0: home of Murphy, Sam, and Jody in the morning, Sunny 99.9. A little bit after 6 on your Friday evening, I'm Jeff Stevens. Hope you're ready for the weekend.
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I'm Jeff Stevens. Well, our iHeartRadio Music Festival, presented by Capital One, is just a little bit over a month away. Coming up that big weekend in September, T-Mobile Arena in Vegas. And you could win your way there. What? Oh, yeah. Keep listening for details. We'd love to send you there.

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1: I'm Jeff Stevens. 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
1: Stacy, thank you for calling. Welcome to our Friday Night Girls Get Together.
2: Hi. Oh, my goodness. How are you, Delilah?
1: I'm good. How are you? What can I do for you?
2: Oh, my goodness. We're so excited to talk
1: to you. Okay, take a deep breath here, girls. Calm down. All right. Tell me your story. Who am I talking to? Who's all there tonight?
2: This is Jessica and my best friend Stacy and my sister Jackie.
1: Okay.
2: And right now we're just driving and we're kind of on a road trip because it's the last week that we'll all get to be together. And we just wanted to take today out and reward ourselves and go shopping and go out to eat and just do fun girl things. And we always listen to your show, and we got really excited because we always try to call in and we always get, you know, the busy signal and we were so excited and screaming and jumping up and down when we found out it was
1: raining. It's a Friday night girls road trip.
2: Oh, yes.
1: Let me find a song. You girls have a great last weekend together. Are you off to college after this? Why is it your last weekend?
2: Yeah, we're heading off to college.
1: So this is it.
2: Yep.
1: Live it fully and be safe.
2: Thanks, Delilah.
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0: here on Sunny.
1: Tonight's Delilah's Dilemma is from a young mom, three children, and feeling very alone and unloved in her marriage. You don't tell me in your letter what you have done to try to bridge that gap that's grown between you and your husband. Does he even know how you're feeling? Or are you expecting him to read your mind? Maybe you have been so busy with three small kids that you two have grown apart. So the first thing you need to do is find out if he's even aware of how lonely you are in this marriage and how isolated you feel. And the only way he will know that is if you tell him, not in an accusatory way, not in a you don't love me way, but in a this is where we're at and I miss you and I long to be connected to you once again. So once you share that with him, Isabella, and you find out where his heart is at and what he's feeling and what he thinks, then you can move forward. You'll either move forward together and rebuild the love that you once had, or you'll find out that he isn't involved with you or doesn't want to be involved with you, and then you'll have to make other choices. Either way, you can't do anything until you find out where the two of you stand. Good luck and God bless you.

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1: 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Who's this?
2: This is Tara.
1: Tara, what can I do for you?
2: I was calling to play a song for my friend.
1: What's your friend's name and what do you want to tell your friend?
2: Her name's April and I wanted to tell her that I will see her on Sunday.
1: So do you get to see her every weekend or will this be the only time?
2: The only time.
1: Oh, so you're going to make the most of your time together, I bet.
2: Yeah.
1: Lots of giggling, lots of talking about music.
2: Yep.
1: And why is she such a good friend? What do you love most about her?
2: Because she helps me, talk to people and not be shy.
1: So she helped you to find the strength that you have within your heart.
2: Yeah.
1: She brought out the best in you.
2: Mm-hmm.
1: That is a true friend. I'll play a good song for your friend. Thank you for calling, honey.
2: You're welcome.
1: And I'm glad you weren't too shy to call me.
2: Hi, Delilah.
1: Hi, who's this?
2: Tara.
1: Well, you guys have a good rest of your summer, okay?
2: Okay.
1: Bye-bye.
2: Bye.

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1: It's Friday. Time for our Friday night girls get together, where we invite women to get together with their best friends to share stories. 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Whether it's a class reunion or a wedding, something that brings old friends together. If you have a story of love rekindled that'll melt our heart to hear it, please do us a favor and call in to share. 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
1: George, this is Delilah.
2: Hi, Delilah. How are you?
1: I'm great. How can I help you?
2: I was just wondering if you could send out a song to a very special person in my life. She'll know who she is.
1: Yeah, but I need to know who she is. Why are we being secretive here?
2: Well, she's kind of involved with someone right now, legally.
1: How involved?
2: Married.
1: No, I will not do a dedication to a married woman from somebody that isn't her spouse.
2: Well, she's looking to get a divorce.
1: Oh, but did those vows she take say, till death do us part, or until somebody decides to come between us and then it's okay for me to accept love and dedications from him?
2: Well, it also says they're not supposed to put up with things she's been putting up with from him.
1: But she's still married.
2: If you know what I mean. For now.
1: So, legally, technically, and spiritually, there's still one.
2: You could say that, I guess.
1: So, when she is no longer married to him, and she is free to be committed to you, that would be a good time to enter into a relationship.
2: Well, hopefully it'll be soon, I hope.
1: Sounds to me like you've already entered into the relationship.
2: Well, we haven't met face-to-face yet, but we have talked an awful lot, and...
1: George.
2: George.
1: And let me guess, this is an internet thing, and she's so lonely, and she's so misunderstood, and he's cheated on her and lied to her and hurt her, and she just can't wait to get away from him.
2: Boy, you're good.
1: Yeah.
2: Except
1: I must be psychic.
2: For the internet part, you're good.
1: So where did you meet?
2: Through her sister.
1: I must be a psychic, huh?
2: You must be. You're good.
1: George.
2: You are very good.
1: George, listen to Mother Delilah. Are you listening?
2: I'm listening.
1: I learned the hard way, honey, that a man who will cheat on his wife will cheat on his next wife. And the same goes true for most women.
2: Well, we've both been through so much in our lives, earlier lives and everything. And it's like right now.
1: When you are married, when you are betrothed, when you are one, then I will play that song. Until then, I will find a song for you. An unmarried man who is in love with a married woman. Okay?
2: Technically married woman. But not in every sense of the word.
1: She's a married woman, George.
2: For now.
1: Let me find a song for you.
2: Okay.
1: Bye-bye.

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1: Playing your request and your dedications. Taking time to think about those that you love. That's what the show is all about. Every night, I say love someone. Love someone. I had a woman call me last night in the throes of desperation. She couldn't find somebody to love her. She wanted somebody to love her. I just want somebody to love me. And I said, well, with that attitude. And then she's launched into how she'd been hurt in the past. I said, with that attitude, the only person you're going to attract to your life is somebody who is abusive, who sees how broken and needy you are, knowing they can take full advantage of that. If you want someone to love you, then have love to share. Build yourself up. Make the most out of your talents and skills so you've got so much good inside bubbles over that it's overflowing. And when that goodness flows out of you, multitudes of people will be attracted to you. Something to think about tonight. You're listening to Delilah.
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21: Sharon, it's Delilah. What can I do for you?
22: Hi, Delilah. I'm one of your faithful listeners. And I wanted to make a request for my husband. Tomorrow, it'll be 10 years we've been married. And I listen to your show and I hear the women go on and on about how ooey-gooey their husbands are. And I listen to that and it's wonderful. But, you know, I just kind of wonder if they've been married more than 1 year or have any children.
21: Because isn't the reality when the kids kick in, some of the ooey gooey kicks out, doesn't it?
22: I know. And I do love him to death. And he's great. He's wonderful. And he's always been there for me. And I just know with God's help that we'll have many, many more years. And
21: what's his name?
22: His name is Cass.
21: Okay, let me find one of these for you.
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2: Hi.
1: Who's this?
2: This is Missy.
1: Missy, what can I do for you tonight?
2: I just wanted to ask for a request for my family, for my husband, and I've got five wonderful children. I'm out with the girls tonight. I went out with my daughters just to have fun, and he's home with my son, and they're having a boys' night at home. And
1: okay, Mom, what can I do for you and the girls on your girls' night out?
2: Just play a fun song, something to let them know that I love them. And also, you had a caller that called a little bit ago that I just wanted to, if I could, shout out some advice to.
1: Okay.
2: She was going through a really hard time and said she doesn't know where her husband was an alcoholic and she lost her job and she said she doesn't know how, where God wants her. And I went through a really hard time not too long ago and I just had a really wonderful woman give me some advice that I thought if she was still listening would probably help her.
1: Okay.
2: And she said to me, you never know where God wants you, but you're going to get there one way or the other. So you can do it kicking and screaming, or you can just go with it, and you'll always end up where he wants you to be. And I just found that was so true. And I just wanted her to know that also.
1: And, you know, that explains why my legs are always so bruised.
2: Mine too.
1: Because I'm one of the kickers and screamers. I've never just said, oh, God, I trust you.
2: I know,
1: take me where you want me to go. I will go there with patience. Trusting, I will go there with excitement.
2: Trusting is difficult, but, you know, I'm in a wonderful place in life, and I just love it, and I wouldn't trade it for the world.
1: Thank you for calling, honey.
2: Thank you.
1: Enjoy your daughters and your night with them.
2: Thank you. I will.

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1: Good evening. Welcome to the Delilah Show. Who is this?
2: This is Cameron.
1: Cameron, hi. Welcome aboard. What can I do for you?
2: I just wanted you to play a song for my fiance. She's been a wonderful person for me for the past 3 years we've been together.
1: When are you getting married?
2: After college.
1: So you haven't set a date yet? You're trying to get important things out of the way?
2: Yes.
1: What's her name?
2: Julia.
1: What are you two studying in college?
2: I'm studying computer science and music, and she's studying psychology.
1: So you're both busy, busy, busy.
2: Yes.
1: I will play a sweet love song. Did you have one on your heart, or do you want me to find one for you?
2: You can choose.

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1: No matter where you go, no matter what the day holds, no matter what in the world is going on in the world, and trust me, we got no clue what's going on in the world. We have no clue. I go down too many rabbit holes late at night, and there is some scary stuff. It's terrifying. But you know what? I know how this book ends. I know how the story ends. I've read the last chapter, and I know that God wins. And so I don't need to worry about tomorrow. I don't need to have anxiety. I don't need to have my heart racing and drive myself crazy. Because though I don't know what the future holds, I do know the one who holds my future. And when you've got just a tiny bit of faith in that, and you can believe, then you can rest peacefully at night and face the day with joy in your heart. 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
25: I got a letter from a listener named Carolina who says, Delilah, I'm leaving my small hometown to pursue a dream that I've kept alive inside of me since I was just a little girl. My dream was to attend the Art Institute and to become an artist. Fascinated with the beauty and the messages that paintings and films give us, I studied and practiced art with all of my heart and soul. I'm 28 years old and I was close to giving up on this dream, but the one last chance I gave myself was the one that opened the door. All I want to say to those listening is that dreams do come true. God does listen to our prayers. And even though it takes quite a while for them to come to pass, if we keep our faith, God will finish working his magic and open that door that you so desperately want. To me, the waiting paid off. And with an excited and happy heart and soul, I start a whole new life and try to make my family and friends very proud as I venture out. Thank you for listening from Carolina.

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1: I'm going under in this time. I fear there's no one to save me. This all or nothing really got away. You're driving me crazy.

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1: Hi, good evening. Welcome to the Delilah Show. Who is on the phone line with me?
2: My name is Sabrina.
1: Hi, Sabrina. How old are you?
2: I'm 11. I'm almost 12.
1: Almost 12, and that's so important to put in there when you're 11. When you get to be my age, you'd never want to say, you know, I don't say, I'm 65, almost 66. I don't do that. I'm like, you know, I'm in my early 60s.
2: Yeah, I'm calling so I can put a song on for my sister who's turning 14 in a few days, and her name's Ryan.
1: And what do you want to tell me about your big sister?
2: She's really nice, and she's like my best friend.
1: Who annoys who the most?
2: Brian, probably.
1: Who borrows the other person's clothes most often?
2: Probably me.
1: And do you remember to give them back, or do you borrow them and just make them your own?
2: Sometimes it's both.
1: Sometimes a little bit of both. Okay. And tell me how much you love your big sis.
2: A lot.
1: Are you having a good summer?
2: Yeah, we're on a car trip right now. My family's in the car.
1: Like a long road trip?
2: No, we're basically in where we're going. We're in Sacramento going shopping for Ryan's birthday and going to the water park.
1: Oh, fun. All right. Well, you have a wonderful birthday celebration with your sister, and I will play a song to let her know that she is your very best friend.
2: Thank you.

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1: Tonight's Delilah's Dilemma is from a young mom, three children, and feeling very alone and unloved in her marriage. You don't tell me in your letter what you have done to try to bridge that gap that's grown between you and your husband. Does he even know how you're feeling? Or are you expecting him to read your mind? Maybe you have been so busy with three small kids that you two have grown apart. So the first thing you need to do is find out if he's even aware of how lonely you are in this marriage and how isolated you feel. And the only way he will know that is if you tell him, not in an accusatory way, not in a you don't love me way, but in a this is where we're at and I miss you and I long to be connected to you once again. So once you share that with him, Isabella, and you find out where his heart is at and what he's feeling and what he thinks, then you can move forward. You'll either move forward together and rebuild the love that you once had, or you'll find out that he isn't involved with you or doesn't want to be involved with you, and then you'll have to make other choices. Either way, you can't do anything until you find out where the two of you stand. Good luck and God bless you.

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1: So many requests and dedications coming in from the phone lines tonight. How about you? What are you going through? Do you need a song of hope? A song that reminds you that tomorrow's going to be a little bit better, a little bit brighter? That no matter what it is you're going through right now, whether it's a small heartache or a major, major loss, or just something so terribly painful in your life, you don't know how to put one foot in front of the other. I am here to remind you that that's exactly what you do. You put one foot in front of the other, and you take it one day at a time, sometimes 1 hour at a time. We'll be back. You are listening to Delilah.
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2: Hi, good evening. Welcome to the Delilah Show. Jessica, who is on your heart tonight?
3: My mother passed away almost 2.5 years ago, and she's one of the people that I want to dedicate a song to.
2: And the other one is?
3: You.
2: Ah. So me and Mama.
3: I absolutely love you.
2: What's your mom's name, Jessica?
3: Her name is Lana. She is my angel in heaven, and you are the angel on earth.
2: Thank you. Trust me, I am no angel, darling, but thank you. Tell me about your mother's character. Tell me what legacy she left you.
3: She was a very strong woman. She didn't let anything stop her. She was a strong woman. Until she couldn't go no more, she was strong. She fought. Nothing was going to stop her.
2: Once she made up her mind, you couldn't slow her down.
3: No.
2: Good for her. And did she pass that on to you?
3: Oh, yeah.
2: Sometimes my strength is a really good thing, and it propels me and keeps me motivated and keeps me going. And sometimes it's a stumbling block when I think I know better than the Almighty. And he's like, yeah, let's not have this conversation again.
3: We all make mistakes. We all do our fair share. I know I've made many, many, many mistakes in my life, but I got my mama and God's always got my back.
2: I will find a sweet song for your angel. Thank you for calling, Jessica.
3: Thank you, ma'am.

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1: Hello, good evening. Welcome to the Delilah Show. Who is this?
2: Oliver.
1: Oliver, welcome. What can I do for you, my friend?
2: Well, I just wanted to send a message. I've been listening. One of my friends introduced me to your radio station, and I just love the job that she's doing. And I know a couple other DJs, but she does a beautiful job.
1: Well, I am the she, so thank you. And who's your friend that introduced you to me?
2: Well, that would be... you're Delilah.
1: I'm Delilah.
2: Oh, Jesus. Wow. I'm pleased to talk to you. I didn't know that.
3: Hi, Delilah. It's Brian.
1: Hi, Brian. Thank you for twisting your friend's arm and having him listen to my show.
2: You're always so positive in life, and it's just really nice to hear. I mean, you know, you really... you got a great spirit.
1: Thank you.
2: I love you.
1: I love you guys. What can I play for you this summer? Are you having a good summer?
2: Yeah, we're having a good summer, yeah.
1: What's on the agenda? What are you doing for summer? Like hiking, boating? Have you been canoeing?
2: No, I've been boating. I've been doing a lot of things right now.
1: I will play a song for you, too. Thank you for calling.
2: Thank you very much, Delilah, and you have a great evening.
1: You
3: Take
1: too.
3: Care. We love you.
1: Bye.

0: tonight.
1: 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And join me every night. 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

0: here on Sunny. Hi, good evening. You have called the Delilah Show. Who is this?
1: Hi, this is Brittany.
0: Hi, Brittany. Welcome aboard. What can I do for you?
1: So I'm like so excited to talk to you. I'm 31 years old and I've been listening to you just about all my life.
0: Well, I'm glad. I'm glad that we've been a part of each other's nights all these years. I'll be here for many more years of your life, God willing.
1: Awesome.
0: What can I play for you tonight?
1: I'm not sure. Like, I'll just have you pick something for me. My husband just started a new job, and he's pretty much permanently going to be working out of town and only coming back home every now and then. And my youngest daughter is starting preschool this year, and I'm not ready to come home to a completely empty, silent house.
0: Why can't you move with him?
1: Because he's going to be in different places.
0: What does he do that he moves so much?
1: He is a solar contractor. And he just got a job doing commercial solar installation. So it's going to be a lot of big projects all over the southeast part of the United States.
0: Well, as somebody who is living with my husband for the first time in our 19 years together, we enjoyed long distance marriage. It worked for us. But we're at different places in our life. You know, his kids were grown and gone, and I was still adopting kids, and he wasn't really interested in going to Cub Scout meetings. So it worked for us all those years. And now it's very hard getting used to being in the same house.
1: Yeah. Well, my husband and I, we've been together for 15 years. We're about to celebrate our 10-year wedding anniversary. And we met when I was 16 and he was 17. And we haven't left each other ever since. So this is like a huge change for us because we're each other's best friend. And alone time for us means alone time with each other because like we are like attached to each other. So this is a very big deal for us to be separated like this.
0: Well, whatever you end up doing, if you're apart and commuting on weekends or whatever, I will be here for you.
1: Thank you.
0: You have a great night.
1: Thanks, you too.

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2: Hi, good evening. You've called the Delilah Show. Who is this?
4: Hi there, Delilah. This is Joe calling from Wisconsin.
2: Hi, Joe. Welcome aboard. How are you? How are the mosquitoes?
4: Mosquitoes aren't bad yet. The ticks, I hear, are very bad this year. So
2: I saw a hack on one of my social media feeds where it showed that you use duct tape and you tape your pant legs to your ankles, and then you flip it inside out or upside down and wrap it around your calf. And when they crawl up the outside of your pants leg, they stick to the inside out duct tape on your calf.
4: Interesting. I might have to try that out sometime. I am a backpacker, so that would be very useful information for me.
2: I never saw it before. I'm like, why did I never think of that? That life hack, tick hack. What can, boy, that veered off course. What can I do for you in this happy love song department?
4: Yes. So I want to dedicate a song to my mom, who I love so very much. And I really feel like I hit the lottery getting a mother like her.
2: And tell me, what's mama's name?
4: Mom's name is Rhonda.
2: Can you tell me approximately how old mom is?
4: Approximately 70 years old.
2: Okay, so she and my husband are the same age. All right, so I that gives me a picture of what kind of wild things mom was doing back in the 70s.
4: I don't know if she was doing too many wild things, but...
2: How old was she when she settled down with your dad? Or did she settle down with your dad?
4: They are high school sweethearts, so I believe she was 17 or 18 years old.
2: Oh, so she missed all the wildness.
4: And she really missed out, yes. And she had, I have two siblings as well. So she was hunkered down in the house taking care of kids. And thankfully, my sister was old enough at the time to watch over me and babysit while they could celebrate like they were 21 again.
2: Well, I will play a song for Mama. Thank you for calling. Thank you for listening. And good luck with the hiking. Don't get bit by a tick.
4: I really appreciate it. And I appreciate everything you do, Delilah.
2: Thank you. God bless.

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1: Hey, how are you? It never really was big on the charts, but it was a cult favorite. Remember the movie? Yeah, Valley Girl. It was in there. It's Modern English with Dan Blackman on this Best of the 80s and 90s weekend. I'm Mel with

0: El Paso's Sunny 99.9 with the best variety of the 80s, 90s, and today. There is Shaboozy. I'm Dan Blackman. What they're calling International Cat Day, when you pamper your furry feline friends on this day all around the world, not just nationally, but internationally. 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
1: So it seems at this time the stories are calming down about Travis and Taylor, but they'll probably come back. Here's Taylor Swift with Opalite. I had a

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I'll tell you how you could win. What did one of our latest winners say after Olivia Dean?

0: 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Olivia Dean, Dan Blackman, the $1,000 Philip. Congratulations to Todd, one of our latest winners. This is what he had to say.
1: Yes, that's awesome. Yes, that's great news. That will really come in handy.
0: How long have you been trying?
1: I've been trying to win $1,000 for, gosh, years, seems like.
0: Well, finally cashed in for you, and it can happen for you also. 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You can win on Monday. Good luck.
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9: 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So what was your first dog's name? 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

Paso's Sunny 99.9 with the best variety of the 80s, 90s, and today. You never know. You have to hang in there. Did you know that Alex Warren at one time was living in his car? Look at him now. Here's Ordinary.

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the best variety of the 80s, 90s, and today. 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We appreciate you.

the home of Murphy, Sam, and Jody in the morning. Sunny 99.9. Yes, it's that time of year again. Thank a teacher. I'll give you all the details after Taylor Swift. I knew it. I knew you.

0: Sunny 99.9, El Paso's best variety of the 80s, 90s, and today. Taylor Swift along with Dan Blackman. It's that time of year again, back to school. You know that a lot of teachers, they spend their own money on all those school supplies. 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

0: Paso's Sunny 99.9. There is the weekend. I'm Dan Blackman. Today, National Frozen Custard Day. If you like ice cream, it's a little bit different than ice cream. So definitely try it today later on and enjoy and keep listening to us for more of this best of the 80s and 90s weekend.
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Many counting the days when Bruno Mars is back in the USA with a romantic tour. Here's I Just Might.

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I want to take a moment to recognize all the hardworking teachers and staff that give so much of their time to our kiddos. 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

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I mentioned back to school. I think parents are going to be very happy that the kids are going back to school because of expenses. I'll explain after Ella Langley, Choosing Texas.

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1: It's Ella Langley, Choosing Texas, and I'm Dan Blackman. 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Do you agree? You disagree? You go to Instagram. 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

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K-pop Demon Hunter is now streaming on Netflix. You're going to hear this song an awful lot more. It is Huntrix with Golden.

0: the home of Murphy, Sam, and Jody in the morning. Sunny 99.9. Nikki French and Dan Blackman, National Pickleball Day. It's a blend of the traditional and the innovation, of course, the ping pong, the tennis together, and it is still so hot. So try it out later on today or have a nice game later on and keep listening here for more of this best of the 80s and 90s weekend.
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The end of the month, they're in Colombia and Ecuador. 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

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We appreciate you. 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

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I have an update about Phil Collins coming up after Taylor Swift sings The Fate of Ophelia.

0: Sunny 99.9. There is Taylor Swift. I'm Dan Blackman. Did you hear the Phil Collins news? Back in 2023, he landed in the hospital. He had some problems with alcohol. His kidneys were shutting down. Many of his organs just were not working. People were actually coming by to say goodbye. He was told that because he remembers nothing. But he did survive, and he's much healthier now, has not had a drink since, and hopefully it stays that way. On the way, Phil is going to sing for you during this Best of the 80s and 90s weekend.
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1: 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I'm Dan Blackman. We start every weekday with Murphy, Sam, and Jody. Lots of fun and laughs, plus Sam's music news at 6:50. 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
1: Luke Combs along with Dan Blackman, best of the 80s and 90s weekend. Today is National Dollar Day. Yes, it all starts there. That first dollar, you probably remember how you made it, how you spent it, what have you. Stay here as you reminisce because more of this best of the 80s and 90s weekend is next.
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Yes, the answer is no. 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He's going to sing for you, though, Justin Bieber, Daisies.

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1: 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I'll keep you updated. Here's Opalite. I had a-

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El Paso's Sunny 99.9 with the best variety of the 80s, 90s, and today. Reportedly, have you heard John Legend playing Harry Belafonte in a biopic? I'll keep you updated. Here's John with All of Me.

0: 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And you never heard...
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0: 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Your feedback this morning for our listener, Adrian, has been great. It's about the not-so-great gauntlet of ghosting when someone you're vibing with just disappears. Has it ever happened to you, Ryan?
1: No, thankfully.
0: It happened to me once. This guy took me on a date years ago. We went to have apple cider at the Christmas tree.
1: Aww.
0: And dropped me off, kissed me, never heard from him again. I found out he had a girlfriend.
1: Uh-huh.
0: Mm-hmm. Oh, well, if you want to jump in, our number is 8664-LNK.

0: 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All right, Jeff, we appreciate you streaming this morning in Maryland. We're talking about ghosting. It happened to you?
1: I was very good friends with a girl. Her name was Kelly. And I decided to ask her to a homecoming dance. I picked her up, took her to the dance. And when I got there, she had invited another boyfriend she had that was in college.
0: Wait, so she invited two guys?
1: I guess she used me to get the ride to the homecoming dance.
0: Oh, Jeff, you sound way too sweet for that to happen to you.
1: Well, it happens, you know. But I left her there. That night, I got a call from her mother, who was very upset that they had to go pick her up. And they had no idea that she had met somebody else at the homecoming dance.
0: Right. Wow. Right.
1: You know, about 10 years ago, I went to her parents' house and apologized for her to dance.
0: Jeff.
2: You owe no one an apology.
0: Jeff.
1: Well, thank you, guys. I'm a new listener.

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1: It is World Honeybee Day. Those in the know call it WHBD. My neighbor has hives and takes care of the bees. I'm fascinated by it. David Beckham is a beekeeper, and he has it at his English countryside home. So he's built a hive in his garden. His whole family has joined in on the fun. They make their own honey. King Charles loves beekeeping. Ed Sheeran does as well. So just to keep that in mind, next time you use honey, think of all those bees that gave it to us. We're the LNK Weekend Show. One, two.

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0: 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Song Story is coming up next here on the LNK Weekend Show. The story behind the song. Ryan?
1: Owen?
0: It was on this day in 2002, our artist became the fifth person to replace himself at number one.
1: Whoa.
0: On the Hot 100. One of his hits took the spot from another, and we're going to tell you who he is and what it is, and it fits this weather perfectly. That's your hint. Song Story's next.

0: also Sunny 99.9 with the best variety of the 80s, 90s, and today. Welcome to Song Story, the story behind the song. It was 2002 and our artist became the fifth artist to replace himself at number one on the charts. So he got some heat, get it, from the IRS not too long ago when the agency hit him with a tax lien of over $2 million.
1: Whoa.
0: Yeah, fans responded by throwing an online streaming party for this song. And it was to help him out with his tax burden. Like, they literally raised money so he could pay it off. Unfortunately, royalties from streaming services aren't that much.
1: It's like 0.006 cents.
0: All right. It would take a lot of streams.
1: Yeah.
0: And they didn't quite make it. But we think that this song really makes sense for all the heat we're feeling in our nation. And it's hot in her. Nelly on the Ellen.

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Fact of life, hangovers happen. Here we are together on a Saturday morning. So Harvard University decided to do a deep dive on hangovers. And here's how you prevent one. First of all, go for lighter liquids, beverages. So if you are overserved, the lighter the color of the liquor, the less you will hang. Go for fruit juice because if you're going to mix it, sugar will help your body absorb more efficiently. And take 600 milligrams of ibuprofen before you go to bed. The Harvard experts pointed out that alcohol itself can relieve the symptoms of a hangover. But of course, they strongly discourage that. I think it's called hair of the dog. We just want to make sure you feel great. Thanks for getting up with us here on the LNK Weekend Show.

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1: Appreciate you keeping us on this morning, the LNK Weekend Show, and we appreciate all of your advice for Adrian. Adrian in limbo. That's how he signed his letter, Adrian in limbo. I got a text from a friend who was, by the way, someone he had gone out with before. They're both single. She wanted to hang until she didn't. Adrian has not heard from her in a week. What do you think happened? What do you think happened?
2: I need to know what he sent back to her. That could be a big piece of the puzzle.
1: Oh, okay. Has it happened to you? 866-4-LNK.

0: The home of Murphy, Sam, and Jody in the morning. Sunny 99.9. Hey, thanks for starting your Saturday with us, the LNK Weekend Show. Getting ghosted, the old Houdini. That's what we're kicking around this morning with you. It happened to our listener, Adrian. He wrote us a letter. He's not so sure. He thinks he's ghosted. It's been a week since he heard from this girl. And Becky, oh no, it happened midday. What's your story?
1: I lived in a large apartment complex, and I met this guy in the laundry room, and we went out on a date, and it was not anything that great. But then he kept calling and kept calling and kept calling. So I was like, kept putting him off, putting him off. And then finally one day I go, okay, we'll go to dinner. So we go to dinner, we order dinner and everything, and then he goes to the bathroom. And I was sitting there, and I was like, oh, wow. And I mean, it never even dawned on me. So, I mean, I even asked my server, I said, could you have someone go in the men's room and see if he's okay? And he never came back. And I mean, this was way before Uber or anything. And I was like, I have no ride home. What am I gonna
0: do? Oh, no.
1: We didn't even have cell phones or anything. And so
0: you already ordered? Did you have to pay?
1: Yeah, he ordered. I ordered. We both. We

0: 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We're the LNK Weekend Show. We love our shooting stars, our meteor shower. The Perseids are going on right now. Ryan, we come in early in the dark. Have you seen them in the sky?
1: I haven't, but the other cool thing happening in the sky this week, Mars and Jupiter appear to be touching.
0: Oh, that's so cool. I just can't get enough of all this stuff. Well, the Perseids are happening 50 to 100 per hour, so look up, be away from city lights. Do you know that comets can sing too? Listen. Oh, we hope you see some fireballs. We're the LNK Weekend Show.

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The home of Murphy, Sam, and Jody in the morning. 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Hopefully Adrian's feeling better this morning after writing a letter to Ellen here on the Ellen K Weekend Show. Especially after all your stories of also getting ghosted. Helps him not feel so bad. Well, maybe. Then again, what does it say for all the people doing the ghosting? Has dating today really become this brutal? It's 866-4-ELLEN-K. We're going to talk to you next on the Ellen K Weekend Show.

0: Sunny 99.9, playing the best variety of the 80s, 90s, and today. From here in LA to New York City, Dallas, Chicago, we love being here with you every Saturday on the LNK Weekend Show. Karen, welcome. Thank you for listening and calling. We're going deep on ghosting this morning. You have thoughts?
1: I had a little words of wisdom for some of these people that are so sad about being ghosted.
0: Oh, please do tell.
1: So the deal is that people that ghost somebody are really not nice people. And if you're a nice person, you're only going to end up being hurt in the long run because these people are just going to let you down. Because as there's another expression I love, is a leopard doesn't change its spots.
0: Right.
1: Cut your losses and move on, and don't take it personally because these people are not nice people.
0: Yeah, so true. So true. Thank you for your words of wisdom.
1: Thank you. Bye-bye.
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1: 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Today is a day we all can celebrate with National Waffle Day. Ryan.
2: Ellen.
1: This is the first waffle iron patent. Today in 1869, you know who did it?
2: No.
1: We can all thank Cornelius Swartout of New York. Yeah, he got his patent for the waffle iron. And that invention changed the world.
2: Shout out, Corny. Way to go, buddy.

The best variety of the 80s, 90s, and today are on Sunny 99.9. Thanks for making us part of your morning, the Ellen K Weekend Show. And thank you to listener Adrian for your letter this morning. If you're joining us, Adrian said his friend, a potential date, has disappeared. She initiated. She even sent a flirty photo. He made plans. She just stopped responding. 866-4-ELLEN-K. We got room for you. Next.

0: El Paso's sunny 99.9. Adrian's been ghosted. Well, I don't know if 4 days is ghosting, but...
1: That's a good point. When does it become ghosting?
0: I know, 4 days. So Adrian receives a flirty text and... It's been 4 days, and he hasn't heard from this person since.
1: It's kind of like a standoff, like which one of us makes the first move. I mean, obviously, if she started it, which is what his letter said, she initiated.
0: Okay.
1: She sent the picture.
0: Okay.
1: So who's it back on?
0: Adrian, because I don't understand why he's so lazy and thinks it's just going to fall in his lap. It's like, okay, who cares who started it? If Adrian wants to hear back, yeah. It's his move.
2: Do you want it or not?
0: Oh, I know, it's such a game. Oh my God. Janine, you say you have some experience.
3: At first I was, to give you a little background about me, I got divorced in 2012 and it really has taken me a long time to, you know, get back into the dating scene because you really have to build your confidence and mine was pretty low. And so the first date I had was at Dodger Stadium. Everything was good. And, he went to the bathroom and he never came back. And he won't return any of my calls or texts. He left me.
0: He disappeared. He evaporated.
3: He just left. I don't know what happened to him. Maybe I don't know. Maybe he's in a hospital somewhere. But he won't return any of my calls or texts.
0: Oh my God.
3: I know. Totally weird, right? So I'm trying not to take it personally.
0: Right, right. Oh my. Well,

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2: For expectant mothers?
1: 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How fun. 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

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But we found one for you you do not want to miss. A mother let her 5-year-old nonverbal autistic daughter borrow her phone to explore for treasures. And boy, did she get some. We'll share them with you next.

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Thanks for joining us here coast to coast on beautiful iHeart radio stations from New York to Chicago to Dallas to LA and all points in between. We're grateful for you. Your quote of the day, remember your dreams and fight for them. You must know what you want from life. There's just one thing that makes your dream become impossible, the fear of failure. Kiss on three, kiss on me. 1, 2, 3. Mm.

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1: 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Variety continues this hour. Whitney Houston, Taylor Swift, they're all coming up. After Eric Carmen, here's Hungry Eyes.

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1: Something very cool happened on this day in 1969. The iconic photo of the Beatles walking across Abbey Road happened on this day. They had to stop traffic. Guy scurried up onto a ladder really quick, took the photo, scurried down, got out of the road, traffic resumed, and it became one of the most iconic photos musically of all time.
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1: It was 36 years ago today that the U.S. Men's Olympic basketball team, the Dream Team, won gold medal in Barcelona. Michael Jordan, Magic Johnson, Larry Bird. I mean, it was just like all the names. 36 years ago. Wow. Here's Lady A.

0: Sunny, 99.9. Now that August is here, if you've got school-age kids at home, back-to-school shopping is a thing for sure. How much have you spent so far?
1: No comment.
0: I can relate to that. There's also a study out saying that parents are spending more on back-to-school shopping than they have the past couple of years. In fact, it's up almost 30%. And that's not even counting the cost of gas to get to and from the store.
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0: Sunny 99.9, El Paso's best variety of the 80s, 90s, and today. Parenting is so fun, you know? It's like we're all just perfect at it and getting it right all the time, no. But Michelle, were you ever mom-shamed in public?
1: My son was misbehaving, and I told him to stop it and sit down.
0: Yeah.
1: Like, he basically was in I put him in timeout in front of, like, we were in the park.
0: Yeah.
1: I put him in timeout. He had to, like, wait and sit while his friends were playing
0: sure.
1: for a few minutes. And the other moms were like, he's going to do what he's going to do.
0: Sure.
1: Like, you shouldn't have, like, tried to crush his spirit.
0: What? Crush his spirit? No. It's called parenting.
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0: 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I was cleaning out my closet for the 20th time in the last 2 years, and I found like one of these massive CD carrying cases. And I mean, I still love the music that's in there, but I realized I don't even have a radio that has a CD in it anymore. So I couldn't even listen to that. Well, I thought that I couldn't even listen to these if I wanted to. Then I realized that all of our computers, most of them, still have like CD-ROM players. But do I really hang on to all these CDs? Most likely not. I've got everything I need in my iHeartRadio app. I just can't believe I used to lug this like suitcase of music around with me everywhere I went.
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1: As we head past 1 o'clock on your Saturday afternoon, hope you're having just the weekend that you need. Me this weekend, chill. How about you? Hit that talk back mic. Are you running around like a crazy person, or are you enjoying a little bit of a chill weekend? 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

0: variety of the 80s, 90s, and today. 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Do you use captions on your TV? Because I do. I'm that girl. And I typically do it because I have a 12-year-old who never stops talking. So if I want to have any idea what's happening on the show or the plot line, like I have to have it on so I can read along. I started it when she was a kid so she would see the words and kind of learn them that way. But then I just got hooked. And this guy that I see gives me grief all the time because the captions are always on. But I'm not alone. A new survey just came along that said 66% of people have their captions on occasionally, and 13% of us leave them on all the time. I mean, if it's that annoying, I will turn it off, but I mean, it doesn't bother me.
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The best variety of the 80s, 90s, and today, Sunny 99.9. Hey, it's Jana. Thanks to those members of the El Paso Police Department, Fire Department, and EMS who take Sunny 99.9 along with them on their ride. Thank you.

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1: As we head past 2 o'clock on your Saturday afternoon, plenty of weekend left to enjoy. And lots of music, too. Michael Jackson, Bruno Mars, Justin Bieber. That's just a taste of what's coming up this hour. After Bon Jovi, it's Living on a Prayer.

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1: Good days, bad days, we have them all. 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

Sunny 99.9. Thank you for enjoying the music on your Saturday afternoon. Monday, don't fear it. We're back to some pretty cool things around here, like you winning your trip to our iHeartRadio Music Festival, Las Vegas, next month. 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

0: 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We've been talking about odd ice cream toppings, and this one may take the cake. Amy, what do you put on your ice cream?
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The home of Murphy, Sam, and Jody in the morning, Sunny 99.9. 80s, 90s weekend, this Jack Cradival. This song is celebrating its 25th anniversary. What? The Calling, wherever you will go.

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1: 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You and a friend, plus $1,000. 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

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Jack Cradiville, The Pursuit of Happiness. We're all always trying to be happier, right? Apparently goats help. Explain how that works coming up. Nelly Furtado, Say It Right.

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It's also my wife's birthday. Happy birthday, Tanya. Definitely a cat lady, Louis Capaldi.

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